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1: 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Engines pumping and thumping in time. The green light flashes, the flags go up. Churning

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That's when you can hear that. 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
1: Good afternoon. Watching that volume of traffic increase even more in the last 15, 20 minutes out here, you would expect up and down Kingston Pike, where it's already crowded there in downtown West Boulevard. Lots of radar spotted out here down I-40 through Sevier County around that Dollywood exit. You're going to see a lot of radar over the next 24, 48 hours. Hey, bridal season is here. 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I'm Commander Chuck with your on-time traffic.

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1: Good afternoon. Watching that volume of traffic increase through downtown here in the last few minutes, right on schedule actually for this time of day. 40 east and west at Alcoa Highway. Lots of radar already out here. You're going to see more of that as we head towards the weekend as that volume of traffic increases for here on Kingston Pike. It's already stop and go there at Concord Road in Farragut. Hey, if you're having transmission problems, it's okay. Let them check out your vehicle right now at AMCO Transmissions, 8844 Kingston Pike in West Knoxville. I'm Commander Chuck with your on-time traffic.
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Yesterday, we saluted this next band for Canada Day. Autumn Kings on Hard Drive XL, where the honor group of the night is Firework Makers.